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0: Before we go, two things. 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Please look at maketradefair.com and please eat more chocolate and please listen to more Coldplay. Thanks a lot. Goodbye.
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0: 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Flash, flashback. Solo, solo 80.
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